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2: So let us learn to remember there is community even after your politics there is family even after your career sister does not rise up against sister because of politics politics will come and go there will be a no term somewhere a one term somewhere a two term somewhere a long term somewhere but eventually all of us will remain here members of this community we will need each other wacha kwenda kutukana mwenzako na kumdhalilisha wewe sema wewe yuko 1 or 2 or 3 or long term umalize so I'm very grateful
1: kama inendet kole nyalu kogiljige baishonik che itorchinge kekenapta uchumi eng emoni kandoik chotok chebo bolotet nikato tesetai ngalalutik chotok chebo sosisiet
2: 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bottom line is that we are one community and we must remain united in the matters that put us together those of us who are still active in politics I feel very embarrassed to see you or me disrespecting one another simply because of political differences it is ugly untidy uncouth and uncultural
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3: Solidarity forever. We are saying as KLUT West Pokot that we are not going to relent. The West Pokot County Assembly is on the limelight on this matter. 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
11: I'm doing well here at Watanan.
0: Yes.
11: And let me pass greetings to my daughter Maria. She's here with a baby.
0: Yes.
11: And other people from, you know, Kafkitang, eh? Those old people, those friends of mine, eh? You greet them and tell them I'm just harvesting here. 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Thank you, Bongo, Bamutang.
0: Yeah, but then in a coffee. 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So I'm like, what are you harvesting, my in-law? Just fat, Bambani.
12: But yeah, I've been there, I'm in the studio.
0: Tell me again.
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A B Miambili, commit you on your 7,000, commit you on your 30,000. That's 1,000. 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Isette, icheng bonus, chiba 7,000. *216# to get number one.

0: 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Star 216 hash tuge number one. 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Amache aname conference. After conference. Onyo wendi. 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
1: Yamuna wa diabule.
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1: Ne mugi ba re ngam sa ne ba si wa la na fi ta ngi te ye goran. Among all of them, but I don't go over and never tell you now about every two of the other.
0: Yes, that's what I said.
1: And I mandate. And I mandate that I got you. I get a man who then got you over. I get a little bit of his enemy to your corner. I got who joined me at the bar and I got a good. Never tell you about the other. Itu yang ramai lepas itu ada yang kat, kalau kita orang pergi pergi, alangkah kerja tapi ni, among one

0: The NBA playoffs are underway, and now you can trade every game on Kalshi. You can also trade on who wins each series, the conference finals, and the championship. San Antonio is currently trading at 19% to win it all, meaning a $100 trade pays out over $500 if they take the title. On Kalshi, you're trading against other people in a live market. No house, no odds makers. And as odds move, you can buy in or out anytime throughout the postseason. For a limited time, download the Kalshi app and use code PASS to get $10 when you trade $10. K-A-L-S-H-I. Kalshi. Trade on anything.
1: Kuri tuchok chich. 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

0: 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Anagona mba ita gani kwa gugonin. Kima kinga indu get number 2 sai. Number boda. to go on number two say number boda or no muchini chita in conference or was in mate or Facebook. Chitana let to 021.
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3: Mwezi huu wa Mei, unlock drama kibao kila siku hapa Star Times. 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

0: 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Conference direct in your way and see with or go with Facebook. 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
1: 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Yani kwa se top 10. You are never say top 10. Kwa tatu gaya number 1, ago itu gaya number 7. Kema endu gaya tagatugul. Gamon top 10. Kema ebiga tagalo limba soko, kima chengi sibaga chenga lega top 10. So ini mi 10 to get number 1, number 2, number 3, number 4, number 5, number 6, number 7. 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Chegibanga ni weekend. 10,000. Call it to get a tool ngamu top 10. Kebunanga check. 10. 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Tuga at 40 wama reacta tuga negecham. So eningone. 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Yes. Song number 10. 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

0: Yes, yes. 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Befras Music Machine, me ma. Tenor Nathan, and then number 10. Tenor number 9. 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Song number 9.
1: Number 9.
0: Song number 9. Song number 9. Song number 9. Song number 9. 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

0: 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Yes, about our conference. Conference imwa wanile wewe inangoja namba gani? 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Acha I meet the conference. Ulandugula wale na maginyi tuge number one. Tuge number one tage mache big five kitu. Star 216 hash. Pick number five. 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Star 216 hash to get number. One, kitage my big five kitu. How much on MGC is made? Ile John, ikonye number gani? Robert Engablo?
1: Number eight.
2: Kimi, number six. Kimi, number six. Kimi, number six.
0: Bye. Song number?
1: I'm my gen number four. I can get zero. Na linga mi out tagi ni tobi.
0: Gagay. Kwada Emmanuel.
3: Kwada.
0: Yes, number ngapi?
3: Avanya number three, what you have?
0: Correct. Soja. Soja. Ah, soja yuko, yuko, soja yuko. College, yes, kagonyibi game to get number one, to get number one, closed, to get number one, kuga get oh my kebayan to get kora number two. Keger ge choking to get number two. Araka araka to get number two, keger ge choking to get number two. To get number two, go number boda. 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So, ami tend to get number two. 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In to get number two, number boda. 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

0: 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Ama wakasa tugia number 6 or 7. 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Number. 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Song number. 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Yes, song number 3. 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
1: 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Yani 9 seconds and 89. Yani 9 seconds 49. Yani Ferdinand Omanyala, number one, world lead. 9 seconds and 89 microseconds. What a run, Ferdinand Omanyala. 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
2: Yeah?
1: Ferdinand Omanyala.
2: Wait a minute.
1: 9.94.
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1: Ferdinand Omanyala. 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
0: 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I legit a style. 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

The NBA playoffs are underway, and now you can trade every game on Kalshi. You can also trade on who wins each series, the conference finals, and the championship. San Antonio is currently trading at 19% to win it all, meaning a $100 trade pays out over $500 if they take the title. On Kalshi, you're trading against other people in a live market. No house, no odds makers. And as odds move, you can buy in or out anytime throughout the postseason. For a limited time, download the Kalshi app and use code PASS to get $10 when you trade $10. K-A-L-S-H-I. Kalshi. Trade on anything.

0: The NBA playoffs are underway, and now you can trade every game on Kalshi. You can also trade on who wins each series, the conference finals, and the championship. San Antonio is currently trading at 19% to win it all, meaning a $100 trade pays out over $500 if they take the title. On Kalshi, you're trading against other people in a live market. No house, no odds makers. And as odds move, you can buy in or out anytime throughout the postseason. For a limited time, download the Kalshi app and use code PASS to get $10 when you trade $10. K-A-L-S-H-I. Kalshi. Trade on anything.
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0: Lijoi tobi simo number 40,000 amache labatio don nguni araka *406# to get number ngapi amache labatu ga number 7 hereje don number 502 mwisho ga nyora ine bonus elbushak mut ina jidan bo 593 Mahere kwa nyore ni 140,000. 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
1: Emo esta. 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

0: The NBA playoffs are underway, and now you can trade every game on Kalshi. You can also trade on who wins each series, the conference finals, and the championship. San Antonio is currently trading at 19% to win it all, meaning a $100 trade pays out over $500 if they take the title. On Kalshi, you're trading against other people in a live market. No house, no odds makers. 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K-A-L-S-H-I. Kalshi. Trade on anything.
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The NBA playoffs are underway, and now you can trade every game on Kalshi. You can also trade on who wins each series, the conference finals, and the championship. 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

0: The NBA playoffs are underway, and now you can trade every game on Kalshi. 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
1: I'm going to go to the house.